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2: So what are you doing back?
3: 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It really meant a lot to me. You mean a lot to me.
2: I really mean that much to you?
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1: Bob Extremo. Feel the music.
2: I like to move it, move it. 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I like to move it, move it. You like to...

0: 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Pop Extremo. Feel the music.
1: I like to move it, move it. I like to move it, move it. I like to move it, move it. You like to move it.

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1: 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Pop extremo.
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1: Go!
3: So what are you doing back?
4: Well, I sat back and thought about the things we used to do. It really meant a lot to me. You mean a lot to me.
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3: Yo, what do you want, man?
2: My girl just caught me.
3: You made her catch you?
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3: But who?
2: 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I don't know what to do.
3: Say what?

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2: We're going to dance. 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